0: procedure?
1: Made contact. I love that juvenile female in the back of my squad being routed to UNCM from 615 6th Street.
0: Effort. Thank you, 12.

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0: Can you notify UMCM and I will be en route there as well?
1: Cooperative?
0: Seems like it.
1: Temporary. Is it eval or?
0: Temporary.

0: Bitcoin?
1: Took a direct call from a Central Virginia transport station to St. Mary's, en route to Central Virginia.
0: And we're

0: was first responding to the Bear Island Landing, 8997 West Bear Island Lake Road. Harvey can see this from the boat. There appears to be a fire in the woods. There is two vehicles there and sounds of kids at 2001.
1: Status fire, respond to Lake Bear Island Landing, 8997 Bear Island Lake Road West. For a fire near the woods, sounds like it might be an uncontrolled burn by kids. Babbitt, respond to 8997 Bear Island Lake Road West at the boat landing for Bear Island. For a possible fire in the woods, you can have FE3 working channel. Sails clear at 2001.
0: You said sweet, S-W-E-E-T?
2: Swede, like Sweden.

RP said he was assaulted by her aunt's boyfriend at the. So now it's 305 West Howard and saying the aunt wants to kick her out.

have a second page respond to Lake Bear Island Landing 8997 in Lake Road West for a fire in the woods. And Babbitt, this is your second page, FB3 working channel, channel square at 2003.

0: could you please stage mail to come to, and I'll get to the address in a little bit, East Hunter Lake Road for a 60-some-year-old female that has passed out. She's been throwing up and just totally passed out now, drunk. And I'll get you the address as soon as I can.
1: Just give us a call in for that one.
0: 10-4, I'll do that. Just a moment.
1: Perfect, thank you.

0: Ely Fire Respond for mutual aid to Lake Bear Island Landing, 8997 Bear Island Lake Road West. There's a fire in the woods, about 5 feet high, possibly kids having a campfire. Respond precautionary. Ely and Embarrass respond to Lake Bear Island Landing, 8997 Bear Island Lake Road West. For a possible fire in the woods, you can have FE3 working channel, it's just 3206.
1: Hey, this is Ely Fire. We acknowledge that page, and we acknowledge that Ether is working, Jim.

0: have it during the final page, like Bear Island, the landing for Apostle Fair in the Woods, and have it during the final page. So they're at 2007 FE3 working channel. Inform Bear.
1: Spanish Fire acknowledge that page, we're en route.
0: 10-4, do you want us to cancel Embarrass and Ely?
1: Keep them coming for now. We'll be there in a few minutes.
0: 10-4,

0: Freedomburg responders, Mayo Clinic ambulance, a medical at 6405 East Hunter Lake Road. It's going to be the lot south of this address of a 60-year-old female who is vomiting and passed out. St. Louis Freedomburg responders, Mayo Clinic ambulance, a medical at 6405 East Hunter Lake Road. The lot south of this address, got a 60-year-old female. She was vomiting, and now she's passed out. St. Louis clear, 2009.
1: St. Louis, Freedomburg 500, 101, 150, and Rescue 4 are on the scene.
0: Copy on scene.

0: drive on through the around Wilson Road and Constable Road. Whaler on Fire and Upfield. And Colvin, Wilson Road and Constable Road, southwest of there in the field for a four-wheeler on fire. FP4 working channel, sales clear at 2015.
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0: Go ahead, Ely.
1: You put Ely Hammer in route.
0: 10-4, also got an emergency activation on Ely Ambulance 1. Is everything code 4?

0: St. Louis County. This is Portable 13 responding to Wilson Road four-wheeler fire.
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0: 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Apparently the neighbors brought her home.
1: St. Louis. 285. And he has left the disturbance address in a 2025 white Dodge Ram pickup truck. He is intoxicated and assault bombed on 73, if you want to just relay that to the scene control.

0: meeting and they're revising the fare, is that when you can cancel?
1: Colvin Fire Department copies that.
0: 2023.
2: 10-4, I'll cancel as well.
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0: 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I'm going to check a couple of back roads. Not sure where it's at.
1: 10-4.

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0: Can you advise Chaska County that the vehicle is headed that way? Spoke to the RP and they said that the car was headed towards Mora.
1: Sure.

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0: I'll just be adding comments code 4.
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0: Reference is disturbance. This was leaving Silica, South Palm 73 towards Floodwood, correct?
1: Ten four.

0: 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All Friedenberg units are clearing the scene on East Thunder Lake Road.
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0: 31, 35. Did you get that text or email?
1: Yeah, 10-4.
0: And did you have the number for AJC? I can forward that to you as well.
1: We got a hold of him already, thank you.

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1: Hey, you all right?
2: Oh, take a look at it. There's some here. She sent me a parent and

0: you want to say hello, so just stop in Ely.
1: Super.
2: State of St. Louis, I got a couple of checks for you.
1: Go ahead.
2: First, last of Reitmeyer, Robert Edward, Ida, in person Donovan, 11/27/99.
1: Go ahead with the next.
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0: H90 में ना था ओके okay.
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0: Ten four.
2: Two six, do you understand what you can check? Well, so much out.
0: Ten four.

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1: Transfer request from Northern Pine CLS to Virginia. 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Stable sir at 2108.
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1: 10-4.

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1: There's a small grass fire. We were able to stop your patient on board.
2: On board.

0: St. Louis, Hermantown Fire, Air Guard Fire, and DNR respond to mile marker 10 of Highway 53, report of a small grass fire off the southbound side. St. Louis to Hermantown Fire, Air Guard Fire, and DNR, report of a grass fire, mile marker 10 of Highway 53, the report of a small grass fire on the southbound side of the Miller Trunk there. St. Louis clear, 2111.
1: St. Louis, Hermantown, Rescue 1, responding to Hall 2. Rescue 2, actually.
0: Denver.
2: County DNR.
0: All right.
2: 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Was there a working channel?
0: You have FE3 for a working channel. 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

0: handle the Terminator, Spider, and Cage, the Grass Spider. She's saying that the fire is out. No Terminator, Air Guard Fire, and KNR. This is a cancellation page for a Grass Spider, Highway 53. So if our was on scene, the fire is out. Same with Air 23.
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0: first responders, Virginia Ambulance. Respond to 717 Sherwood Forest Drive South for a 27-year-old female with knee pain. In Gilbert in Virginia, respond to 717 Sherwood Forest Drive South for a female with knee pain. FB3 working channel, St. Louis Clara 2128.
1: St. Louis, Virginia Fire, page received, standby for unit assignment.
0: 10-4 in Virginia, have some more info when you're ready.
1: Go ahead.
0: This is going to be a group home, and this patient was helping a client up off the floor and injured herself, and that client is still on the ground. I don't know if you need two ambulances or not.
1: Okay, thank you.
0: Go ahead.

0: 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I'm going to get on.
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0: The westbound on 159, Old China 107, flying motorcycle.

second page, respond to 717 Sherwood Forest Drive South for a female complaining of knee pain, and there is also going to be a lift assist on another patient here. And Gilbert, this is your second page, FB3 working channel with Virginia Ambulance, and we'll correct 2131.

0: St. Louis Turpentine Fire, Hermantown responders, Mayor Panicans, respond 3988 Levake Road. Had an iPhone crash notification with no contact made. St. Louis Hermantown Fire, Hermantown responders, Mayo Clinic Ambulance, respond, possible accident, 3988 Levake Road. Had an iPhone crash notification, no contact made at this point. St. Louis clear, 2132.
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1: 10-4.
2: Just be advised, the driver is a full patch EJ.
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0: Three, three,
1: what are you doing?

221, St. Louis, 9U. Car versus Deer, southbound 53 at 8.

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0: Highway 73, 6th Street, Southwest, Paul Edward Zebra, 869.

Sam, Ocean, Sonora. First, Edward, Adam, Sam, Tom, Ocean, Nora. 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
0: Nothing active.
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0: 10-4.

Symptoms are located in the area of 63 on Highway 53 from back to Chevy Silverado. License plate is Edward Adam Union 048 going. Cell phone, swerving and not maintaining speed, 22 or 7.

0: Central area, probably 135 and Indiana Avenue West for a almost going off the road. That's going to be noisy. I'll need to stay at 2207.
1: 4310.
0: Of course.

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0: Associated traffic. 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
0: 10-4. 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He does have a motorcycle permit. -5, clear locals.
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0: It's going to be Unity and 3rd Street, Minnesota, John, Sam, Nora, 515.

determined non-responders, Mayo Clinic Ambulance, a medical at 5227 Levake Junction Road, of a 90-year-old female who fell, unknown injuries at this time. St. Louis Determined non-responders, Mayo Clinic Ambulance, a medical at 5227 Levake Junction Road, a 90-year-old female fell, unknown injuries at this time. Her niece is on the way there to check on her as well. St. Louis Clear 2250.

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responders are needed at 2619 Jesse Mine Road for a mail party that fell down about 12 stairs. 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Time of page is 2310.

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1: Temper.
2: An attempt to locate vehicle just exiting in the Atlas. 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
0: 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If you could just start me to check welfare, use the PD as an address, please.
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0: All Hermitown units can be clear of a bypass back in service. 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

And Avon Squad transferred one over to state. Biomarker 342-169 in the bulk tanks. Arbitrary dog on the cell phone lane. But kept going. No damage to the vehicle. Unknown if the dog is in the roadway or not. State was advised 23-29.

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1: Hi, Top View, Mark Greenwell.

Angeles Grand Lake responders, Mayo Clinic ambulance, a medical at 6874 Birch Grove Road. A 65-year-old female blood cancer patient who's weak, dizzy, and has low blood pressure, requesting to reduce in the area. St. Louis Grand Lake responders, Mayo Clinic ambulance, a medical at 6874 Birch Grove Road. 65-year-old female blood cancer patient, weak and dizzy, and low blood pressure. St. Louis cleared 2339.

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1: All right.
0: I'm getting another call from that address, 1526 Whiskey Point Road. A female whispering, saying she's not able to speak freely because there's a male there. A female and daughter are outside, and there's a male inside. No weapons involved, no medical aid. 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

0: quiet.
1: Get another update on this call. If Mel's leaving in that black Chevy Colorado, an Anthony Pro, sounds like RP and the daughter are in the garage there.
0: 10-4.
1: 23.
0: To be clean, Birch Grove. Have a good morning.
2: Are you too? Clear 23 after midnight.

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0: Any reason why it changed from 911 hang-up to domestic physical?
1: Apparently, before he left, he hit a female against the wall. She's denying medical.
0: 34 St. Louis, I just got the update. Did she give a description of the truck?
1: Nothing other than a black Chevy Colorado. I'm going to try and find a plate right now.
0: On the route, go 3. Well, I think the truck's plate is voice for Inspire. Frank, Ida, Robert, Edward.

0: 384. 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
1: Nine four.
2: Four one 384. What's your location?
1: Just coming up this Greenwood Fire Hall.
2: All right, I'm sitting across from Fortune Bay. I can maybe intercept if he comes this way.
3: Do you want to get in the area as well? You can sign me.
0: 10-4. And that plate is going to be Inns Fire on a 2019 Chevy Colorado.

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1: In for 029.
0: I think we'll be out at the hotel entrance.
1: 10-4 out at the hotel entrance, 029.

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0: If that's what you want, we will definitely do that.
2: 10-4, yeah, that's what I would like to happen.

0: 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The female is saying that the Anthony's friend recently died and he's having a hard time with it and he's upset tonight is what caused all this.
1: This is John Gabby.

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0: 401 St. Louis. Do you have Anthony Cruzzi attached?
1: 10-4, he is, and he is valid, currently clear.
0: All right.
1: Sir, 33.
2: Ten four.

0: The switch is quite attempt to locate.
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0: 122 12th Street South. RP thinks her roommate, the Ruth Morgan, needs to go in for an eval. I've been arguing all night. She's intoxicated, not leaving in a red van. No direction of travel.
1: 10-4.
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0: St. Louis, Virginia, too. 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Looks like the plate's going to be Lincoln Union Paul 387 on a maroon 2014 Chrysler Town & Country to Ruth Morgan.
1: Uh-huh.

0: 41384. 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
1: I'm on scene right now with the victim. I'll be up there in a minute.

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1: 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Virginia 2, I'm not positive where the RP is at. She may have left.
0: 10-4.
2: Say the list.
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Deer River Fire, you're needed for a grass fire. Highway 2, just east of Ball Club. Again, on Highway 2, just east of Ball Club, believe it's going to be in the County Road 137 area. Station clear at 57 minutes.

0: Station 2, Deer River Fire, Deer River Fire. You're needed in the area of Highway 2 and County Road 137, just east of Ball Club, for a grass fire on the north side of the road. Again, Highway 2 near the area, County Road 137, just east of Ball Club, on the north side of the road. Station clear at 58 minutes.
1: Very cautious. I'm going to be transporting this mail back to the scene, and I'll be en route back to Whiskey Point.
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0: Jersey River fires, there's a second page of several reports of grass fire just east of Ball Club on Highway 2. Again, we've gotten several reports of a grass fire on the north side of Highway 2, just east of Ball Club. Station clear at 101.
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1: 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It seems like it's kind of small, down in the ditch.

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0: Got deputy on scene, so it's still moving. It's still got about 10 to 15 feet before it hits the wood line. As of right now, it's still contained down in the ditch.
1: Copy that. We are about to roll out. Thank you.
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1: 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Got 109.
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0: 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C1's out with 2.
1: 2-4.
2: Traffic stop.
1: 35, go ahead.
2: Highway 73, just south of Highway 65, down from the motorcycle.

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0: Anchor 213 and Grass Rig 216 are on feed. And do you know if this is DNR territory or Federal Forest Service? And if either have been contacted?
1: 10-4, it's U.S. Forest, so they have been contacted.
0: Copy that.

0: 34 St. Louis. So, detained at this time.
1: 10-4 detained at 123.

0: seen less him and his clients for a trouble neighbor.
1: H5.
0: 315 East 27th Street, apartment number 2. RP's paranoid about the neighbor in apartment 2.
1: Ten four.
0: 125.

0: Hi, St. Louis. Who's the RP on this?
1: Mary Wovoda. She's really clear.
0: Let's check for him. Hold on,
1: scene. Scene 125.

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1: Right.
0: It looks like there's a protection order between the two parties.
1: Valid and served.
0: Looks like it is served, yes.
1: Sure.

0: Vito 3 St. Louis traffic. Westbound 169 west of Park Ridge Drive, Minnesota. Robert Paul King, 568. Might as well put me at Mineral for my cross street.
1: 10-4.

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1: I have Leroy.

0: Detroit, St. Louis.
1: Detroit.
0: I'll slide into the woods somewhere around Cary Lake Park here.
1: 10-4. St. Louis, I'll try 119.
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1: I mean, we called them initially to page them out.
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1: Yeah, we've only talked to them on the phone. They never came over the radio.
2: I'll try them on the phone.
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0: 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Thank you.
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0: H5, what's your PIN? I don't have you logged in.
1: Should be 150.
0: Or just have the squad, but not your PIN in there.
1: Yeah, 150.
0: 10-4, we get you added. St. Louis 303 status.
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1: 305.
0: 7709 Airport Drive North. RPs that shared somebody knocking on the windows. Haven't seen anybody. There is a history of psych calls up there.
1: Network.

0: 327 Los Longview, possible slumper.
1: What is that?
0: Main Street, Aurora, near Central Avenue. Just took a direct call to the office. Male found a female slumped at a wheel of a running vehicle. We're in Roanoke.
1: 10-4.
0: Start medical precautionary.
1: 10-4.

0: and Aurora first responders, Hoylake Ambulance, respond to Main Street South and Central Avenue for a report of a female slumped over on the wheel of a vehicle. Law enforcement are collecting you guys precautionary. Look as they list Aurora first responders. Hoylake Ambulance respond to the area of Main Street South and Central Avenue West in Aurora for a report of a female slumped over the wheel of a vehicle. Law enforcement is requesting you guys are in rough precautionary at this time. St. Louis clear, 221.
1: Quick stop is a 10 medic 2.
0: Copy medic 2 at 221.
1: Copy medic 2, not medic 2.
0: Over.
1: Sounds like Lenny.
0: What do I do?

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1: $3.20 is on Fields.
0: Four. Long chance, $2.29.

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0: Seamless. This is White Lakes Pack 3. I'm seeing.
1: That's 3.
2: Three out three, Seamless, traveling.
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2: Westbound 159 and Old County Road 107. White Jeep. Cherokee.

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0: St. Louis, Nevada ambulance. Respond to 16 Garden Circle for a 7-year-old male having difficulty breathing. Once again, St. Louis to Babbitt Ambulance, respond to 16 Garden Circle for a 7-year-old male having difficulty breathing. St. Louis clear at 234.
1: Medical to 16 Garden Circle for a 7-year-old male having difficulty breathing.
2: 10-4.
1: 235. 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

0: St. Louis Aurora first responders. They're being cleared by law enforcement. We'll be back in service.
1: At 237.
2: 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They're ignored.
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1: 10-4 from Howard and 3rd. Starting point is Howard and 3rd.
0: Affirmative.
1: 10-4.

0: see two at.
1: I'll be on the 200 block at 3rd Street Northwest. Robert Young, Nora, 350.

0: and his saving squad's medical going to the area of 311 East Howard Street near Johnson Floral. Part of a 50-year-old female, possible broken leg at 248.
1: H9 copy, it would be in the area.
2: I'd walk by that address. Once again, St. Louis, 2 heavy ambulance, respond to the area of 311 East Howard Street for a 50-year-old female, possibly broke her leg. Unknown what caused it. She is on the sidewalk by that address. St. Louis, clear at 249.

0: before St. Louis. So it'll be clear the jail and route back and forth today.
1: 10-4 at 305.

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0: We're transporting one to Ely Bloomington Hospital.
1: That's reporting.

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1: 285, go ahead.
0: 169, milepost 338, Nora Mary Henry, 152.

0: Park Fire. Big Park Fire, you're being requested to secure the landing zone at the hospital. Chopper will be here around 3:45. Again, you're being requested to secure the landing zone at the hospital. Chopper will be there about 3:45. Station clear, 319.
1: The vehicle was involved in a call out of Cary Lake a little while ago. How many passengers you got?
2: This is the driver.
1: 10-4.
0: There's a landing zone at the hospital. Chopper will be here at about 3:45. Again, Big Fork Fire, you're being requested to secure the landing zone at the hospital. Station clear at 320.
1: Group

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0: that comes back to a 2008 Buick to an Eric Meese out of Grand Rapids. Expiration July of 26.
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0: Copy my traffic stop. Can you check my driver, see if he's eligible to possess firearms?

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1: Good.
0: I ran him, and on his history, it says an X. It gives an X for unknown, so it is not a D for disqualified. So I'm guessing he's not disqualified for firearms.
1: Denver.

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They are evacuating. St. Louis Hermitage Fire, a carbon monoxide alarm at 5258 West Arrowhead Road. CO alarm is going up in the house. Homeowners will be waiting outside. 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
0: At the hospital, RP's got concerns for her sister making suicidal ideation through life 360. 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So Alexa Moda is the female, 285. They just had her on a traffic stop a few minutes ago.
1: 10-4.

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0: 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What's the number again on Arcola Road?
1: 7578.
2: Copy. Driveway past the church. Chigler County, can I tighten it a working channel?

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1: Keep calling, guys.
0: No, this is Noah.
1: 439?

0: No, let's see many cars for a 911 disconnect.
1: H9.
0: Only 300 block of East 28th Street, had an open line, nothing heard, no answer, no call back, no history with the phone number, and rapid deploy showing it 28th, 18th, 3rd Avenue East, within 32 meters.
1: 10-4.

0: A指。
1: I'm going to be behind that attached vehicle. I'm going to initiate a traffic stop. I'm going to be at the 2700 block of 3rd Avenue East. Nora Mary Henry 152.

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1: Good. Station 704. Can you go check on supposedly some smoke south side of the road by Key Lawton? Not sure exactly where at. He was plotting just before 582 on the highway.

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1: Virginia Jail.
0: Have EMS to the jail for one female possible seizure.
1: In for it.
0: Can I also get an officer to the jail, please?
2: I'm 11.
1: In for it.

caused the Virginia ambulance to respond to the Virginia jail, 300 South Fifth Avenue, for a female possibly having a seizure. Once again, St. Louis 2, Virginia ambulance respond to the Virginia jail, 300 South, number 5 Avenue, for a female possibly having a seizure. St. Louis, clear 501.

0: St. Louis, Virginia ambulance is your second page for medical at the Virginia jail, turn itself 5th Avenue for a female possibly having a seizure. Once again, St. Louis to Virginia ambulance, your second page for medical at the Virginia jail, turn itself 5th Avenue, St. Louis, clear 503.
1: St. Louis, Virginia Fire, 5 5-5.
0: 504.

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1: 506.

0: on those 270 status.
1: Four. My RO seems to be quite confused on where he's at.
0: And four.

0: 270 St. Louis. Are we able to start medical and check him out?
1: Or we can. Ambulance might be, but Meadowlands is on another call, so if you come out of Virginia, maybe you're Duluth, I can start medical.
0: Maybe just need a first responder to talk to them. Maybe they know about that. I'll cancel that.
1: 10-4.
0: 276-27.
2: Yeah, I'm a little ways out, but I'll head your way.
0: And for nothing pressing here, he's just kind of confused and where he's at. That's about it.
3: Good, you 4P76, CA22, I'm a lot closer. Just getting signed on.
2: 10-4.
4: Currently going first responders, male ambulance, respond to 5343 Morris Thomas Road.
5: Yep.
4: For 73-year-old male that fell, unknown injuries. Coming down first responders, male ambulance to 5343 Morris Thomas Road for a 73-year-old male that fell, unknown injuries, at 519.
2: Calling rescue 2.
0: Yeah.
2: Hey, you're not in the sparrow head.

fire. 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

0: 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Natural fire. 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
1: At 580.

faces an Ashwaq fighter. An Ashwaq fighter needed it to assist Kiwat, and they're looking for a water tender for fire at the General Waste down Pont Conner Road 571, South Kiwat, 5818.

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1: H9,
0: 10-4. We've tracked down the address to 3002 Third Avenue West, and there is a caution on the mail.
1: 10-4.
0: Thanks, I need to say send it or append it.
1: You can keep it appending for now.
0: 10-4.
2: Gary Road. 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
0: Call 303. And I wonder if we should get Virginia or Mayo go see that Middlelands just took one for us.
2: They were.
3: Middlelands, St. Louis.
2: Middlelands, go ahead.
3: 10-4-5 be quicker for Virginia to come down 53.
2: Network. Portable 61 responding to the hall. 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
4: St. Louis to Virginia Ambulance. First page for a mutual aid request for Highway 53 and Cemetery Road, a car versus deer. Male driver seems confused. Once again, St. Louis, Virginia Ambulance, respond to Highway 53 and Cemetery Road for a mutual aid request for a car versus deer. Male driver seems confused. St. Louis, clear 523.
5: St. Louis, Medical 3, yes, and...
6: F-523.

0: And it was 270.
1: 270.
0: And just to advise, there will be Cotton first responders coming. The ambulance is going to come out of Virginia.
1: 10-4.
0: 524.

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0: Are you on the Vermilion side?
1: Negative.
0: Report.
1: What's going on that side?
0: I just had a vehicle hit a gas pump at the light store. 265's in the road, but he's a little bit out.
1: Negative, I'm at least 40 minutes away.
0: 10-4, he'll get there before that.

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0: St. Louis to Virginia Military on 83. 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
1: Yes.
0: Over.
2: St. Louis, Cotton, first responders on scene.

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1: On the helix, is it Halton 831 you call already?

303 to 384. 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
0: We're about 5 minutes away with a 40-year-old coming from the county jail. She was said to be having seizure-like activity. I believe it is anxiety and do everything. She's really stable, hypertensive, and tachycardic. She is, for the most part, compliant. We do have a little bit of agitation. We do have a police officer also calling with us. Any questions?

0: Todd, first responders to Virginia Ambulance on FE3.
1: Go ahead, Todd.
0: We've got a 65-year-old male patient. Blood pressure is 113 over 77, pulse 143, O2 is 94. He has a recent diagnosis of AFib, but no complaints. He has no visible injuries. He doesn't have any complaints. Just general soreness, no airbag deployment, no airbag deployment.
1: Virginia Medic, 3,000 is for her few minutes.
0: N4.

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0: Coming down first responders, male ambulance, first on Edgewood Vista, 4195 Westbrook Road, room 204, 83-year-old female, chest pain, difficulty breathing. Coming down first responders, male ambulance, Edgewood Vista Assisted Living, 4195 Westbrook Road, room 204, 83-year-old female, chest pain and difficulty breathing at 548. Analysts from a town rescue, three copies will be en route.
1: 548.
2: Rescue 2 is en route.
1: Sir?
0: A facility off the train tracks on 65, just north of the truck stop to the east, there's a some sort of a place for a gentleman's in need of some ambulance, he's in pain. Today's 548.

station to Warburg first responders. You're needed on Highway 65. Follow the train tracks to the east north of Swan River to a, looks like a shack, where a gentleman got severe abdominal pain. Time phase 549.

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0: 34 St. Louis. You can show me 10-7. Have a good night. Morning.
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0: 25th Street, 15 minutes. The old male came to the door, blood on his hands. 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He did not ask for an ambulance or any medical attention.
1: 10-4, I'll be in the area.
0: 10-4.

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0: We are transporting to St. Mary's.
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0: That's a 12. St. Louis 8-6-1 status.
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0: Servus, momentan ist die Tür. All ten units are going to be clear of this and back in service. Have a good morning.
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0: for ambulance in Williams County.
1: 84, go ahead.
0: Acknowledging patient.
1: After that.

these calls for order violation. Each one. 308 West Howard Street, for being an order against Dick Gregory. And he's concerned that he has followed up by making threats on Facebook. 10-4.

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0: En route to detox with 1 mil.
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0: 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Yeah, you can disregard that. Call Moon Transport, subject to page.
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0: Bit of vehicle damage of property. Looks like a reporting party was on a mining road north of 169 and hit a tree branch and damaged your vehicle. It's going to be just west of the Sherman Bridge on the north end side.
1: Not Gordon.
0: And 646.

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0: 72 singles.
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0: Made 23 detox. And just an FYI, there's a male or a female pushing a stroller in the median, 53, which is north of 13. Probably needs to get checked on.
1: 10-4.

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1: Freak.
0: We'll check on this person pushing a stroller. The median just north of 13th and Highway 53.
1: I'm for
0: 659.
2: 65 St. Louis, traffic stop.
0: 265, go ahead.
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0: Go ahead.
2: Edward David, Edward 654. It'll be a Ford F-150.

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0: 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Let's take a CDT by name and DOB.
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0: Last of Spears, common spelling. First of Joe Ellen, no middle name. Date of birth 1960-0210.
1: All right, so let's go back to the spelling of the first name.
0: John Ocean Edward Lincoln Lincoln Edward Nora.
1: And then what is the date of birth, the year first?
0: 1960-0210.
1: 10-4.

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0: 385 Singles. Transporting one female to Virginia jail from the hospital, starting mileage 119055.
1: 10-4, 710.

west side of the northbound, 2.3 northbound.

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you know, it was 293 by the state of a couple dogs laying near the edge of the highway in the grass, Highway 53 and Keys Road at 717.

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0: My apologies. The RP's phone number.
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0: 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I'll be out with a white Dodge Ram, occupied 10-1, no license plate.
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0: 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Negative hit, clear locals attached.
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1: St. Louis, the Beale Ambulance. Respond code 2 to the Cornerstone Villa, 1004 Street, for a 79-year-old female that has worsening wounds on her buttocks. Once again, St. Louis, the Beale Ambulance. Respond code 2 to the Cornerstone Villa, 1004 Street, for a 79-year-old female complaining of worsening wounds on her buttocks. St. Louis, clear at 759.
2: St. Louis, Beale, I'm responding.
1: That's 759.
2: And St. Louis from Beale, we're on scene.
1: That's 759.
3: 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Code 4, 8 o'clock.

0: Deputy PD officer. We've got somebody in the public entrance need to talk to an officer.
1: H1, copy.

0: witnessed the Aurora fire respond to the area 319 West 4th Avenue North for a smell of a burning garbage slash plastic coming from the area. Once again, St. Louis Aurora Fire respond to 319 West 4th Avenue North for a smell of burning garbage and plastic coming from the area slash address. St. Louis clear 806.
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0: St. Louis to Aurora Fire. This is your second page for a possible fire outside at 319 West 4th Avenue North. RP smells of burning garbage and plastic coming from the area. Once again, St. Louis to Aurora Fire, your second page for a possible fire outside at 319 West 4th Avenue North. RP can smell burning garbage and plastic coming from the area's house address. St. Louis, clear 808.
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0: No es solo Rafael. 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
1: I copy that. We just got in here. Yeah. We'll head back to the hall.
0: 10-4. You want me to send a page?
1: Yeah.
2: Temporary, 19.

0: St. Louis, going 306.
1: 306, sir.
0: We've got an intoxicated 30-year-old son in Leona just at 128 First Street North. The caller will make him take a detox. He's just verbally arguing.

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1: Page 1.
0: I'll be transporting 1 female to Sinclair in Nashawk. Starting mileage will be in the comments.
1: February 28th.

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0: Elizabeth, just FYI, logistically, it just made more sense to jump for the SHRP. Does it look like that landing would be okay for the SHRP? Is there like a ton of people around her? What does it look like?
1: I have not walked down to the water. I will go check it out and let you know.
0: Thank you. I tried calling them, but nobody will answer the phone, so I'm not even sure if it's still in business. But I just wanted to give them a heads up that we'll be there, just in case they get questions or calls.
1: They're still in business. Like, this place is a monstrosity, and I haven't found the landing yet, but I'll locate it and give them a heads up.
0: Thank you.

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RP was not with patient. Time of page, 838.

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I spoke with the business. They are fine if we launch here, and the ramp does look sufficient for the SHERP.

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1: Confirm.
2: Did you see that massive bear?
0: It was huge.
2: Right? I wonder what is wrong with it.
3: Stuff from cars from the paint, like, I didn't see any, like, open wounds or anything on it.
2: That's not like it didn't look like it got shot. Maybe it got hit, I wonder.
3: That's really sad.

0: the name of the squad, 322?
1: 322.
0: I have a party who wants to report their dog was attacked at Arlington in Hampshire by another dog, unknown address it belongs to.

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0: 10-4.

0: St. Louis, this is White Lakes, Minute 1. We are in Route 2 Northern Pines.
1: Jeffrey.
2: I'm at 4.5 northbound Populous.

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We will be overflying Sandpoint en route Green Lake.

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1: Phone call about somebody trying to pick up some belongings.

0: St. Louis Behavior Squads have reopened welfare check.
1: 8-6.
0: 10-4. We have a nurse at UMC. I'm calling. The male, Jaden, would like to speak with an officer about pressing charges.
1: 10-4.

0: Chisholm, C1 to Itasca County Dispatch.
1: Go ahead.
0: Do you have, I think it either be Q1 PD or County, fell with a stolen bike belonging to a Patrick Childs?
1: I know Q1 PD entered one. They're not out right now, but I know they did enter one the other day.
0: 10-4, is it possible to send that information to my dispatch?
1: 10-4. There was a cop cert they should have, but I will get it over to them.
0: 10-4, I'm just out with Patrick at my PD. I don't actually have the bike right now.

0: St. Louis Flood, 272. I'm not certain if this one's for you. The accident at the ledge, Roach is calling back. He's wondering if he left his keys in the squad.
1: I can go and take a look.
0: Never.
2: C1. Yeah, with Patrick Childs, he's reporting his stolen bike that was stolen out of Keewatin is in town here. I think ITASC is going to send you the info.
0: Over.

0: 水中しています。
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0: 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Can you give me a next hearing date and a court file number and then the offense?
1: Don't worry.

0: St. Louis Digitum Squad, be advised the ambulance is headed to 509 6th Street Northwest for a 76-year-old male with severe hip and leg pain. 939.
1: Street Northwest. The 76-year-old male calling for himself, advising he has severe hip and leg pain. Patient is on oxygen. Chisholm Ambulance, 509 6th Street Northwest. 76-year-old male, hip and leg pain. St. Louis Clear, 939.

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0: Copy, Medic 3.

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0: The sign and release date would be June 30th at 0900, according to the warrant.
1: 10-4, I believe C2 is handling that end.
0: 10-4. C2, did you copy that?
2: 10-4, can you put the info on my info call?
0: 10-4.

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2: 951?

Proctor First Responders, male ambulance, respond to Vitacare, 23 Waterview Drive in the common area, 95-year-old female complaining of chest pain and elevated blood pressure. Proctor First Responders, male ambulance, respond to Vitacare, 23 Waterview Drive in the common area, 95-year-old female chest pain and elevated blood pressure, 952.

0: at Chisholm Squads, be advised we're sending medical to Redhead Mountain Bike Park at the top of the trailhead for a 46-year-old female who fell and hit her head. Did not lose consciousness. 952.
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0: Stuart, 953.
2: Park 1005 Discovery Drive. It's a 46-year-old female that fell and hit her head. She did not lose consciousness. They advised her at the top of the trailhead just off the parking lot. Chisholm Ambulance, second medical. This one's at Redhead Mountain Bike Park, 1005 Discovery Drive. At the top of the trailhead just off the parking lot, it's a 46-year-old female that fell and hit her head. Patient did not lose consciousness at any time. St. Louis, clear the page 953.

0: Hey, no, it's just an ambulance 3. Why don't you go ahead and pay shipping for this mutual aid, please?
1: 10-4, we'll do. St. Louis, they're having an ambulance mutual aid request with Chisholm. They're on scene of a medical. We'll need you to respond to this one. It's Redhead Mountain Bike Park, 1005 Discovery Drive, at the top of the trailhead near the parking lot. A 46-year-old female that fell and hit her head. She did not lose consciousness at any point. Hibbing Ambulance mutual aid request with Chisholm Ambulance. Still need you to respond to this one as they're on scene of a separate medical. Redhead Mountain Bike Park, 1005 Discovery Drive, top of the trailhead near the parking lot. It's a 46-year-old female that fell and hit her head. 955.
2: St. Louis, Hibbing Fire, acknowledge page, medical assigned.
1: Temple.

0: Confirmamos.
1: Two one.
2: Gonna be at 516 6th Street Southwest in the alley.
1: Tower.
3: We showed that 5,400 for 4,000. We're going to be right downwind 1320 miles to the south of the airport. I'm going to about 12 minutes in Nashville.
1: 10-1.
4: C2 San Luis, Mel, C1.

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1: Parker 505.
0: We're clearing Vitacare back in service.
1: 10-03.

0: We have a colleague who's reporting a dog who appeared wounded in the area of the Sabi Bituminous Enterprise Trail last seen near 97 near the gate.
1: Did briefly lose consciousness, has lacerations to arms and legs. Repeating for Chisholm Ambulance, a third medical. This one is also at the Redhead Mountain Bike Park, 1005 Discovery Drive. It's going to be a bike rider who fell. Patient has lacerations to arms and legs and did briefly lose consciousness. Seems to be conscious and breathing at this time. St. Louis is clear of this page at 1008.
0: This is a second bike rider. This one has laceration on his arms and legs and briefly lost consciousness. 1008.
2: Echo 16. Echo Echo is 4 miles from the field. Gonna fly the crosswind 1-2 Healy.
3: St. Louis, Chisholm Ambulance 3, if you can mutually aid that one again with Tibbing, if they don't have staff or a rig, can you pitch it to Buell, please?
0: Yes, we'll do.
4: St. Louis Sinclair Headquarters, we copy that. We'll be assigning medic 2.
0: 10-4, thanks.

0: Lakes Ambulance Aurora First Responders, code 2 response, 213 East 3rd Avenue North, 47-year-old male, gouged in his knee and unable to walk. White Lakes Ambulance Aurora First Responders, 213 East 3rd Avenue North in Aurora. Code 2 response for a 47-year-old male with gout in his knee. He's unable to walk. St. Louis, just clear the page at 1010.
1: St. Louis, 3-9-2-0.
0: 3-9-2, thanks.
2: The physical domestic from last night on Whiskey Point Road is reopened. There's a party's sister who would like a phone call about a juvenile.
3: 10-4, I'll give him a call.

0: 7-4-6 Echo Echo, turning final, 1-2 Huey.
1: Felix Hoppy's assigned medic 3.
2: Felix medic 3.
1: Mr. Felix, can you also page order a fire due to the patient size?
2: No problem. I'll page fire and first response. You got it.

first responders, your second page Aurora Fire first page, just looking for lifting assistance. Respond to 213 East 3rd Avenue North. It's a code 3 response for a 47-year-old male unable to walk due to gout in his knee. Aurora Fire and first responders, respond to 213 East 3rd Ave North. First response for, obviously, first response fire for lifting assistance. It's a code 2 response, 47-year-old male gout in his knee, unable to walk. Ambulance should be in route shortly. St. Louis Square 1013.

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0: 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C2 copies both medicals. I'll be going to Redhead trying to find out.
1: Somewhere.

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0: Stand by, actually. St. Louis Chisholm, Medic Free.
1: Go ahead.
0: Believe it or not, I have another pending medical at the mountain bike trail. Do you want me to see if you can take this?
2: What's the call?

0: 10-4, Chisholm's rail tickets. We're just pulling into UMCM, and we can unload and head out that way.
1: 10-4, sounds good. I'll leave it in pending for right now. When you're clear of this medical, let us know, and we'll assign you to the new one.
0: Copy that. Thank you.
1: Yeah, no problem at all. Inhibiting Medic 2.
2: Medic 2.
1: Go ahead, Medic 2.
2: I heard your traffic with Chisholm. There's a medical van up here. They kind of triage all these patients, so all three are being tended to right now by a pending fire. I think Chisholm can probably stand down.
1: All right, 10-4. I will leave it. I'll leave it active for right now. When you leave with your patient or assess your patient, let us know if anybody needs to respond to that one, and then we'll go from there.
2: Sounds good. Thank you.
1: Yeah, no problem. Appreciate it.
3: Hey, Lewis, you can put the Medic 3 en route to that call.
1: For no acknowledgments from first response for fire, I'll please mention.
4: And for you, how the Eastern is responding.
5: Correct, Virginia.
6: Interrupt your facility with a direct admin from Essential, Virginia, 62-year-old female. Initials are K as in kangaroo, A as in apple. Are you aware of this patient?
7: Helicopter 0, Hotel Alpha, fire center, copies your vitals. We have you positive ASF at 1019.
5: Somebody is.
6: Copy that. Do you want me to go ahead with the report, or do you want to wait till whatever?
5: Yeah, you can just hold off until the report. What's your ETA?
6: About 15 minutes out. Fully stable. With heart rate 85 times on the monitor. And I've used 154. Patient's experiencing no pain and infection at this time. We have an natural drip running right now and normal saline piggybacked off of it. No new complaints. Any questions? We'll see you in about 15 minutes.
5: Yeah, I apologize. You're calling Virginia. You have to call. I know that patient from before.

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1: On that medical in Aurora, they are requesting you to respond, I believe, for lifting assistance.
0: Sure.

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0: Can you page Palo First Responders and Palo Fire?
1: Ten four.

0: Attention Payload First Responders and Payload Fire Department, respond to assist on Ellipse Assist 213 East 3rd Avenue North, 47-year-old male with gout in the knee. Payload First Responders and Payload Fire, respond for Ellipse Assist 213 East 3rd Avenue. The ambulance on Ellipse Assist at 1024.
1: Good.
2: Reference these medicals. Several riders are reporting there may be at least one more down the course somewhere, so if we actually could get to the medic 3 out here to stage, that'd be great.
1: No more.
3: Headquarters from Medic 2 on Edmund.
4: Go ahead.
3: So we cleared both these calls up here. We just got to lay down, though. 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I know Chisholm's available now, too, but not sure how many toll patients there are.
4: You're real broken, Joe. Call by phone.

0: to respond stage in the area between a lot of different different medicals.
1: Can you page off that call, please?

Attention system responder stage in the area of Redhead Mountain Bike Park, 1005 Discovery Drive for a possible fourth medical. To the ambulance respondent stage in the area of the Redhead Mountain Bike Park for a possible fourth medical, 1026.

0: Put an ambulance response to 104 8th Avenue West for an unresponsive male in his 40s, possibly high on drugs. 104 8th Avenue West for an unresponsive male in his 40s at 1026.
1: St. Louis, 4686. What is your page in Rockford Hall?
0: Stuart, 1027.
2: Transport complete, Taylor.

0: St. Louis, Pale Portable 5.
1: Go ahead.
0: I acknowledge that page, and you can put me in route.
1: Of course. St. Louis from Heavy Medic 5 will be transferring the shoulder injury to UACS. Yes.
2: Good.
3: Just for your awareness, deputies are involved in the 252 Minnesota.
2: Transfer complete.
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2: All right, he said this numbers were 104 on the residence, and he wasn't sure on the street. He was right in the area of 106 8th Avenue West is what's showing up on CAD. Do you want to maybe try 106?
1: Denver, and we do need to pay for a mutually placed.
2: Denver, law enforcement is... 50 minutes out.

0: Okay, ambulance. Customer intercept with Floodwood. They're responding to 148th Avenue West for an unresponsive male, possibly high end drugs. Okay, ambulance. Customer intercept with Floodwood. They're responding to a male in his 40s, unresponsive, possibly high end drugs. 1032.
1: Honor to dispatch, sent a mutual aid that needed to come to the scene.
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0: Back 12.
2: Turn route.
0: 10-4, and apparently this isn't an intercept, it's mutual aid, you'll have to respond to the scene. Ten-32.
3: The right number for the Redhead Trail, just for a check on an injury. And Medic 2 is assigned to it.
4: Never.
2: We'll be clear of auto lane.
4: 10:33.

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1: Put an ambulance, guys.
0: Florida Ambulance, Rig 2 is responding as the first responder unit.
1: Stewart, 1035.
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3: Green Fire. Something was the wrong
4: call. Two on Deep Lake Road. 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

0: St. Louis, I'm hitting Medic 2.
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0: Right, clear. Patient declined transport.
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1: Patient update. He is alert, just staying in the lane, not being able to answer any questions. He did have some jars of marijuana around him, unrelated to the new he smoked. Only lives with his daughter. We don't have any other information. Pulse 6 over 70, pulse 88, 94% on room air. He's calm, just can't answer any questions, but he is awake and breathing on his own.
0: Copy, thank you for the report.

0: haga planos. Coaches and squads are on medical. You can call them up.
1: 10-4. And just advising, I do have a pending 911 disconnect from a 911 only phone, and we only had cell tower location.
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1: 10-4.
2: Five, we'll do Sambo and 7.

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1: Or

0: to the southeast, 2600 inbound for landing. Heli traffic.
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0: Timber. St. Louis 2 Hitting Squad 78, animal call.
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Victor, Zero Alpha, 7 miles southeast, 2600 inbound, Portland, Wyatt, 30.

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0: 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Heli 0000.
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4: Attention to the ambulance, respond to the Longyear Terrace Apartments, 10 First Street Northeast, number 206, code 2 for a 70-year-old male with right hip pain. 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

0: to that, then show us some love. I'm going to be on 3 and clear us off that last medical up at the redhead and throw us on that.
1: 10-4.

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3: You can pull directly into this driveway right off of Highway 73. You're ready to cross the grocery store.
2: 10-4, pull up right into the driveway off 73. We're pulling into town right now.

locate information for squads in the area of Bowabic, mile marker 15 of Highway 135, just west of Giants Ridge. Headed eastbound, it's a green and silver Chevy Silverado that's driving 50 in a 60 mile per hour zone. We transfer our caller to state. 1103.

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0: The address is correct, but the city is incorrect. Go to T7 in North in Virginia. Virginia PD, copy. Telephone number that you can actually call our PSIS with the individual right now, too. I'm going to be ready for the number.
1: Good for, and I do a pending welfare check at the Iron Gate Apartments.

0: St. Louis Squad 303, just advising that we're sending medical to the Park Villa Apartments West for an 85-year-old female whose body is shaking and having a little difficulty breathing. 1105.
1: I'll be sending an ambulance for Boston.
0: No worries.
2: Face and lips are going numb. Virginia Ambulance and Mountain Iron First Responders respond to Park Villa Apartments, 8521 Park Villa Drive, number 202. 85-year-old female calling for herself. Body is trembling. Face and lips are going numb and some difficulty breathing. 1105.
3: 308. You can maybe put the Jim Welfare in a pending for 322. 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
6: I just had a... I just realized we're going the wrong way. Probably should have went north, not south.
5: I was wondering if we were going somewhere else. I just looked at my map, but I was like way towers behind us. I'll turn around first.

0: Bobby is trembling, face and lips are going numb and some difficulty breathing. Lawton Iron, first responders, this is your second page. Respond to a medical at the Parkville Apartments West, 1107.
1: Are you monitoring? Are you monitoring? Are you monitoring?

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1: Good.
0: Medic 12 transferring 1 to CNH.
1: 708.

0: 322.
1: Go ahead.
0: Just advising that in addition to that welfare check on Iron Gate, I now have a disturbance in White Lakes pending. It's a woman who's been yelling at her kids all last night and this morning.
1: Cat 4. I'll be down here shortly.

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0: None of them.

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1: Virginia 3.
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1: Silver. So

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0: Trail 3 Sounds will be clear.
1: 10-4, and I've got a pending callback for hit and run that occurred at Walmart.
0: 10-4, you can send them my way.

0: means let's have a welfare check. We have a party on the line who's trying to report that he killed his father with a hammer 30 minutes ago. It came in on our admin line with a North Central Kentucky area code. This has all the characteristics of a swatting call.
1: Ten four.
2: Eight six, obvious.
0: Ten four.

0: in St. Louis, WED 308, just advising that we're sending medical to 116 Florida Avenue West for an 84-year-old female who fell while on the phone with our reporting party. Needs to get up and go in. 1129.
1: Second Virginia Ambulance and Gilbert First Responders is on the 116 Florida Avenue West for an 84-year-old female fell. Lip assist, unknown injuries at this time. Virginia Ambulance and Gilbert First Responders respond to 116 West Florida Avenue for an 84-year-old female fell, unknown injuries at this time, 1130.

0: props to Hibbing Squads. Just FYI, this party is providing the valid property owner listed at the address, which is Matthew Holmes, was born in 86. However, he is incorrect on what his father's middle name is.
1: 10-4.
2: Do we have a number for that, father?
0: I'll see what I can get.
1: Which one, St. Louis? I tried phone contact, no answer on 3 calls.

0: the west side or Third Avenue west side of the house under the sidewalk. You go around to the southeast side of the residence and get eyes on that side.
1: H3 to H1, where would you like me?
2: St. Louis, Virginia, Medic 5.
1: Medic 5.
2: Could we please get a working channel with GoA first responders if they do respond?
1: No response yet.
3: Hibbing Squad, he's telling us he's outside on the 3rd Avenue west side and has not seen anybody.
1: Are you there?

0: current call and put me on the check welfare.
1: Chancellor.
2: H1 to H6, can you see anyone on the sidewalk over there?
1: Negative. It is a white and gray house. He keeps confirming the address, but gives us the zip code, which is a little different.
3: West Florida Avenue. Gilbert, first responder, third and final page. Respondent, 84-year-old female, lift assist, unknown medical at this time, 1135.
1: H4, are you just pulling up?
4: 10-4.
1: I assume you just want out of promotion. Should I contact them?
5: But he's standing in the driveway at the front of the house, which we then misdirected and said it's in the back, so he got tripped up on that again.
1: Can you repeat that, please?
5: He told us that he is standing in the driveway at the front of the house. We told him the driveway is in the back, and he got tripped up on the location of the driveway.
1: 10-4, thank you.

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2: 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He had sold to me Hunter Hansen at that address.
3: H12
4: is making contact. 385. I need a case reopen number when you're ready.
2: Go ahead.
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0: Tamar.
2: We have an 85-year-old female, initials JM, coming in with complaints of body tingling and some difficulty breathing. Her last blood sugar was 87. Her oxygen was 92, pulse in the 80s, and the blood pressure 150 over 88. We're about 1 minute out.
3: Sounds good. See you when you get here.
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2: H3, was it in that public?
0: Thank you.

0: 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We are clear and back in service.
1: 1153.
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1: Good.
0: Fair.
2: I'm
3: booking on the call for East Range. That's our stages Lutheran Church. In the parking lot now, I'm not seeing anybody.

0: attention, tipping ambulance. Respond to 3618 Highway 73 for a 65-year-old female that suddenly fell conscious and alert. Tipping ambulance, respond to 3618 Highway 73 using the front door. 65-year-old female fell. 1159.
1: Fit list of inside acknowledge page, medical assigned.
2: 10-4.

0: Flatus 536 Hotel Charlie's, 10 to the south, we cross the midfield to left downwind, 13, International Pulse.
1: Go ahead.
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1: 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Sending medic 2.
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3: Vehicle to 6799 Willow Road near Horry Township for a 75-year-old female with abdominal pain, possible UTI, 1204.
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3: Come on.
5: Thank you.
3: Highway 135, near mile marker 26, which is just north of Road 70,
5: 1205. 276 St. Louis. I think that might be the one I've seen this morning. It's well off the roadway, almost in the woods.

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1: 10-4.

0: White Lake Ambulance, Aurora First Responders, respond to the Iron Gate Apartments, 310 East 4th Avenue North. Number 220, a scout was doing a welfare check, found a man down. He is breathing. Has not been heard from for the last 2 days. White Lake Ambulance and Aurora First Responders, respond to the Iron Gate Apartments, 310 East 4th Avenue North, number 220. Gray male that was found down by a squad. He is breathing at 1216.
1: Ambulance from White Lake Ambulance.
2: Go ahead.
1: Now, if you pay, just find medic to the place.

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3: 1217.
1: Back 265, the welfare check. West Jaguar Road. There's a bird used to an unknown female at his house that does not have shoes on, says she lost her cell phone and mentioned running from her mother's apartment in Ely. She's about 20 years old.
4: Hello, first responders. This is your second page. Respond to the Iron Gate Apartments, 310 East 4th Avenue North, number 220. For a male that has been down for the past couple of days at 1218.

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2: You control us now.
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0: 302 St. Louis, you can probably 10-8, reprimand. So far.
1: Chisholm Ambulance, respond to the Redhead Mountain Bike Park, 1005 Discovery Drive. This will be for a male who crashed on his bike. He's currently unresponsive. Chisholm Ambulance, Redhead Mountain Bike Park, 1005 Discovery Drive. Responding for a male who crashed on his bicycle. The patient is currently unresponsive. St. Louis, clear, 1223.
2: Medic 3, you can sign us for that call. We're currently up at the Redhead. Do you have a location for this patient?
0: We're sending an ambulance for somebody who crashed on that bike and is unresponsive. It's on one of the trails. I've met before.
2: Do you want a C2 copy where I right now? No one's saying anything of where it's at.
3: Oh,

Current vitals, BP 172 over 101, heart rate 80 of the sinus rhythm, SG2 is 95% of room air, blood glucose is 116. We should be there with more information in about 5 minutes. Any questions?

0: Give him a word and come to this call, please. Sophia, before. Crews responding from Larson on FE4.
1: We call it an FE4, Jeff.
0: I'm not worried about it. I'm wrong, although I have trouble.
1: Therefore, I'll advise once you get down there in case there might be a good idea to get a helicopter.
0: Copy that. Let me know. I'll give you any more updates if I get them, and let me know if you need anything from me up here.
1: Come on.
2: Medical. Tower. Four.
0: I'll get him started.
3: Living 4414 Martin Road, 80-year-old female, low blood pressure, conscious, not very alert, and responding to the office, Rice Lake Mayo Clinic, 4414 Martin Road, open arms, senior living room, each in the office at 1226.

0: together side by side.
1: 10-4.
2: Attention Chisholm Fire, respond with the side by side to the bike park. This is on a medical. Chisholm Fire Department, respond with the side by side to the bike park to respond to assist on a medical at 1227.

0: St. Louis to 325, just advising we're sending the ambulance to Big Rock Apartments number 305 for an 85-year-old female with low blood sugar, disoriented.
1: Ely first responded respond to the Greg Apartment, 330 South 3rd Avenue West, number 305. 85-year-old female with low blood sugar is disoriented, is conscious and alert. Ely Ambulance and Ely first responders respond to 330 South 3rd Avenue West, the Greg Apartment, number 305 for an 85-year-old female with low blood sugar is disoriented at 1228.
2: St. Louis, Ely Ambulance acknowledging PH.
1: Of course.
3: In St. Louis, Ely first responders, same
1: case. 10-4, same traffic, 1229.
4: St. Louis, Virginia Medic Tech.
1: Thanks. 1229.
3: So far.

0: And do I need to page any additional, the fire department for a landing zone, or are we good?
1: Chad, we have you as up here, Duncan. If you're the landing zone, it's awesome.
0: Okay, 10-4, I'm going to do additional page for a side-by-side. Attention to the fire department, second page, respond with the side-by-side to the Redhead Mountain Bike Park to assist on a medical. To the fire department, second to request to respond to the mountain bike park with the side-by-side to assist on a medical. 1231. Mountain Bike Park, ETA, for my disruption.

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1: Go ahead.
0: No.
1: 1232.
2: St. Louis, just a fire. 10-4.

0: Bell's on final for landing in Franz Scott seaplane base. Currently carrier traffic.
1: Was two evening slots for an animal complaint.
2: Page
1: 1. 2619 3rd Avenue West, it's cats stuck on a roof for 3 days.
2: 10-4.
3: Do we have a common channel with EMS and fire?

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1: Go ahead.
0: All first responders will be clearing the scene.
1: 1236.
2: St. Louis, Mary Medic 5.
1: Thanks.
3: Transporting UMCM.
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1: Your call.
2: Salo Lake for patrol.
1: She wanted to just keep on seeing, keep the landing zone as is. Or by the chicken gate.
0: I'll head over there unless crew needs anything from me.

0: I'll get a hold of the crew. Why don't you come up the service road and then down towards the chicken gate? Do be careful. There is some cross traffic with the current race.
1: Copy that. Do you know if the chicken gate is open?
0: Chicken gate is closed. Yes, come in the main entrance and then use the service road.
1: Copy that. We'll be there in a minute.
0: Thank you.

0: parcel belongs to a Caroline Avery. I'll see if I can find a number.
1: 10-4, thank you.

0: Okay, go ahead.
1: About 10 minutes, I was a 75-year-old female who's had lower abdominal / pelvic pain for approximately 3 to 4 days. Worse today, rated at about a 5 out of 10. Refused any pain meds. Possibly the GI, doesn't have a catheter. Current vitals, pulse 59. Blood pressure 170 over 73. SpO2 97% on Romer. Does have a 20 gauge IV and her left AP with fluid bolus going.
2: If you could change that location to Sibley Manor, and we'll be out. Ending mileage is 76356.
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0: Flight link is down in the ground in the field.
1: 10-4.

0: Go ahead for medic 2 on FE4.
1: Flight crew is on the ground. Do you have an update?
0: Yeah, we're working on getting another update. Stand by.
2: Six-eight-year-old female requesting lift assist. She's in the garage. Current town first responders, request for a lift assist, 4148 Middle Parkway, apartment F is a prank. 68-year-old female fell in the garage requesting lift assist, 1246.

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3: Was a 45-year-old male patient. Date of birth 0602-1980. Patient was on a bike. No one witnessed the crash. They happened to just find him on a horse. He has some amnesia. He does not remember the incident. Probably was knocked out. He's complaining of right-sided back pain. It looks like he also has a head injury there. There's not bleeding from his ear, it's at least from the ear canal, but from around the ear. Lung sounds appear grossly clear bilaterally. Sats are 91% on room air. Blast pressure is 194/82. Heart rate is 110 currently. We're about to give him 50 mics of fentanyl, and we're on our way heading to there.
1: Copy that. Did you still want the side-by-side, or are you able to transport in an ambulance?
3: I believe we'll not need the side-by-side. We should be able to get him right to the ship.
1: Copy that. I'll reroute fire to assist with CC.

0: 3 from Chisholm 1 on FE4. Can someone give us a patient name or race number so we can let staff up here know how to get hold of someone for him?
1: I don't know that we can provide that. Stand by.
2: I believe someone on scene was on the phone with his significant other. Can't confirm this or was, but...
0: Event staff just needs to know who is not returning up to the race.
3: St. Louis, Virginia Mag 2, transfer complete, Central Virginia.
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0: Just to clarify, the ship is up where the place is, correct? The red.

0: out of the chicken gate open, and we're just coming around by the entrance to Discovery Center.
1: No, it is not. You need to take the main entrance and use the service road to come down to the chicken gate.
0: Copy that.
2: Virginia Squad, be advised medical headed to Waterview Pines for a 53-year-old male who fainted and hit his head.
3: Attention Virginia Ambulance, respond to Waterview Pines, 1201 8th Street, South, number 38. Responding to the main doors for a 53-year-old male that fainted and hit his head. Blood pressure is 97 over 43, possibly had a seizure. Virginia Ambulance, respond to the Waterview Pines, 1201 8th Street, South, number 38. Responding to the main doors for a 53-year-old male, possibly had a seizure, fainted, hit his head. Blood pressure is 97 over 43, 1255.
4: Virginia Fire copies. We'll be assigning Medic 6.
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0: We're clear of the redhead scene, all units. You put us back in service.
1: Go for it.

0: advising that we're sending a medical to 9350 Jasmine Street for a 69-year-old male who passed out. He's sitting up now, but acting like himself.
1: 10-4, you can jump in around.

Western Virginia Ambulance and Mountain Iron First Responders respond to 8350 Jasmine Street for a 69-year-old male that passed out, fell, is now conscious and alert, not acting like himself. They're going to be on the deck. Virginia Ambulance and Mountain Iron First Responders respond to 8350 Jasmine Street on the deck. 69-year-old male passed out and fell. He is now sitting up and conscious and alert, but not acting like himself at 1315.

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1: 276.
0: 10-4. 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
1: 10-4.

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0: Copy.
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0: Robert Thomas Forrest Jr.
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0: 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I've got the vehicle. He's stopping at Highway 7 and Southern Drive.
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1: 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Just took off of Chicago Lake, headed to go do a wet zone patrol. We have 3.5 hours of fuel on board. The patrol should be 2 hours, and I have one soul on board.
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0: 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The remaining.
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2: Falls traffic, Skyless 4266 is 20 miles to the south, entering a right downwind for runway 13 International Falls traffic.

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1: We've completed our check of Lisa RX Unit 2. 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

right, complete your check as we sign unit 2, found no heat nor smoke. 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
2: Priority 2 7 1 3 10 8 5.

0: Sorry, dump responder, is male ambulance respond to Walmart 4740 Loberg Avenue for a female passed out in a gray Scion. Hermantown first responders and male ambulance respond to Walmart 4740 Loberg Avenue for a female passed out inside a gray Scion. It's directly out from the grocery doors of both six cars bound at 1415.
1: St. Louis Behaving Squads for a 911 disconnect. Right, 1526, my review lane. No sounds of any distress.

0: attention, Virginia ambulance, respond to 616 16th Street North. 83-year-old female that is out of it, not feeling herself, is very weak and somewhat labored breathing. Virginia ambulance, respond to 616 16th Street North. 83-year-old female is out of it, not feeling herself, is very weak and somewhat labored breathing at 1417.
1: Sending for a copy. Sending like 200.
0: Ever.

0: done for? Do they need medical?
1: They're denying medical, but says that they will need a tow.
0: 10-4.
2: H4 saying, this is copied and cleared.
1: 10-4, 1419.

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1: C1.
0: Last of Dean, Sam, Tom, Edward, Edward. First of Tia, Tom, Ida, Adam.
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2: One 9 0 trucks are entering downwind for 12 Ely.

0: 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Squad on scene requesting a response system for an eval. Mount Airy First Responders, respond to 8753 Mud Lake Road. Squad on scene requesting to check out one party for an eval. 1428.
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Friends Fire Department, respond to the 7500 block of Highway 5 for an iPhone crash notification. Working channel common 1, 1451.

0: attention to the ambulance in front, first responders and fire. This is a cancellation page for the 7500 block of Highway 5. Cancellation page at 1452.
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0: Beaver 3 on National. I'm over at Chiagua Lake on final. You can show me on the water, and I'll be shut down for a little bit.
1: Beaver 3, Fire Center copies. We'll show you on the water, Chiagua, at 1525.

0: At least Ambulance Northern Pines is requesting an ALS to St. Mary's Duluth. At least Ambulance Northern Pines is requesting an ALS transport to Duluth at 1526.
1: Duluth for Whitley's Ambulance. Knowledge, age, 5 minutes.
0: 10-4.

0: Attention, Hibbing ambulance, respond to Hillcrest Adams, 2229 3rd Avenue East, number 219, for a 77-year-old female that's had a couple falls today. RP just found her down on the ground, unable to get up. Hibbing ambulance, respond to the Hillcrest 3rd Avenue East, 19, 77-year-old female that's down on the ground at 1534.
1: Ambulance, Hibbing paramedic.

0: savings was for a property call?
1: 6.
0: And we have a party at 2nd Avenue East and 21st who found a debit card.

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0: Hey, Fire Center, this is Fever 3. Just wanted to file a flight plan with you. I'm going to be doing the East Zone Patrol. Just took off from Chagua Lake. I got one soul on board. I got 3.5 hours of fuel. Duration of the flight should be 1.5 hours.
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0: 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Two vehicles, no injuries.
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0: Enterprise Trail on Highway 135. We'll be out with 3 TomTom 67. 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
0: That's 10-4. 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
0: Public assist that you had a little bit ago is calling back. He'd like another phone call.
1: Yeah, right.

0: front. Report of two loose dogs in McDavid Township on Park Drive.
1: And
2: the running grass are near the address 40, I'm sorry, 50408 U.N. Highway 2. Time of day is 1646.

0: Hibbing Squad's been advised medical's headed to 3417 Elder Drive for an 84-year-old male with an unwitnessed fall. 1648.
1: Beaver 35 sending copies. 1643.
2: Attention Hibbing Ambulance, respond to 3417 Outer Drive for an 84-year-old male that had an unwitnessed fall. He seems to be confused and has a fever for the past couple days. Hibbing Ambulance, respond to 3417 Outer Drive for an 84-year-old male that fell, has a fever, and is confused at 1648.
3: Hey, Lewis, let me clear on page. Medical assigned.
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5: Acknowledge Paige. Is this going to be east or west of Deer River?
4: Looks like it's just east of, I'm sorry, west of Deer River, east of Ball Club. And Chippewa has been notified. You guys can use PS Common 1.
5: That's our PS Common 1. Thank you.

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0: we can use traffic control out here at this reported grass fire near Ball Club. There's a lot of
1: super.

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1: We have a caller at the community garden on Hampshire Drive West who flipped their ATV over and has to stuck underneath it.
0: Thank you, sir.

0: for an ATV flipped over on an RP. His foot is stuck underneath it. North Rescue Squad and Hoyt Lake Ambulance respond to the Community Garden, 170 Hampshire Drive West, for an ATV that flipped over and RP's foot is stuck underneath it, 1657.
1: Leaving the 4 minutes there, Ashley.

0: Hollywood Fire Department respond to the Community Garden 170 West Hampshire Drive for an ATV that flipped over and RP's foot is stuck underneath it. Hollywood Fire Department respond to the Community Garden 170 West Hampshire Drive. If you go into where the old school is and go through the gate, there'll be their ATV flipped over on the RP and his foot is stuck underneath it. 1658.
1: Down Edmund.
2: This is Julian Edmund.
1: I'm just going to the scene. I'll meet you guys there.
3: Alright, me and Joe will be on ambulance. Traveling. Eastern County.
1: That's a cop.
3: Alright.
2: Same for us.
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4: Network.

0: 123, do you have a better location for this?
1: He said to go in where the old school was and through the gate.
0: And so are we following? It's a side by side.
1: So far.

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1: 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So y'all have to come in.
0: I didn't.

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1: Thanks, Clinton. 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Oh,

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0: 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You can cancel the rescue squad.
1: Never.

0: 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Cancellation to the record is followed by 1704.
1: Seventeen oh four.

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1: 633 St. Louis. We acknowledge that. Cancellation page for rescue squad.
0: 1704.
2: St. Louis, FedEx Rescue 1 route.
0: 10-4.
3: Love me, Ivan.

0: ask you that. Man.
1: Go ahead.
0: Yeah, you can just hang on over there.
1: Copy that.

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0: I'm over Shagwell Lake on final and Shelby Command is shut down for the day.
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0: Organization.

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0: 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And we're all cool for them creating ad incomes.
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0: St. Louis to Virginia Squads about burglary report. Party wants to report a burglary that occurred sometime since February at the storage facility, 20th Street South.
1: 10-4.

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0: Westgate Apartments, there is a black passenger car with the flashers on, so they're doing the fire lane. Nobody's

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Speaking to Nashua Ambulance, Taconite First Responder. You're needed on Gibbs Park Road. Still getting a better location. Looks like they're maybe at the beach area. 13-year-old hit his head, went underwater for some time, came back up, and he was vomiting. He is alert, breathing. Again, this is at Gibbs Park, on Gibbs Park Road in the beach area. Station 1747.

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1: 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They are currently in a vehicle. So, Yukon, in the lot, near the farm at the seaside.
0: Yeah, for it.

0: St. Louis, about 320.
1: 320.
0: I have a suicide threats call in Aurora, 201 West 2nd Avenue South. The caller is in

0: we have disconnected.
1: Coming from 7 and Shelton Junction Road, I see the parking and following the address we travel on the vehicle.
0: Towards the highway from Rockridge Drive. No direction since there. In 303, and anyone else in the area, we're sending fire at 8768 Merritt Place for a report of a lawnmower that's on fire. 10 feet high. Split from house.
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Participant at both ambulance respond to 129 First Street North for a 46-year-old intoxicated female that fell down the flight of stairs. She is conscious and talking. At both ambulance respond to 129 First Street North for a 46-year-old intoxicated female that fell down a flight of stairs, conscious and talking at this time at 8:01.

Hamilton, Virginia. Ambulance respond mutually to Leonidas, 129 First Street North, for a 46-year-old intoxicated female that fell down the flight of stairs. She is conscious and talking. Virginia Ambulance respond mutually, 129 First Street North in Leonidas, for a 46-year-old female that fell down a flight of stairs, intoxicated, currently conscious and talking, 1803.

0: 10-4, I was just trying to figure out some things. Hope you have any comment. Advise that if they feel like there's any signs and have her try to talk to me, I'll give her a call.
1: 10-4.

guard. She was cooperative. It sounded like she admitted to making the threats, and she was okay with an officer coming over. She also did note she has a firearm on her pants still there.

0: over the gorge, southbound, west of Crane Lake, staying in the pattern.
1: That broke her leg on Friday and it seems to be getting worse. Her feet are turning color. Giving ambulance response to the Southfield Apartments, 1 Southfield Drive, apartment number F is in Frank, for a 53-year-old female with a broken leg and seems to be getting worse. Foot is turning color, 1814.
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0: We're on CIU. I'm CIU transfer patient down to St. Mary's.
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1: 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We're just cooling it down this time, throwing water on it. 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

0: Omaha Coastal Courthouse. We're going to be clearing the scene, engine 19, and the rest of us will be heading back there. Have a good day.
1: Tomorrow, good day.

0: Happy birthday, Jason. We'll be all clear at this point.
1: 10/4, 18/24.

Skywagon 2584 Kilo, which is just 2 miles southeast of the field. We are southwestbound at 3.0. More traffic.

0: those hitting squads for a trumpeter.
1: Thanks, Matt.
0: I think it's Brittany Kerr, something like that, calling from 708 East 41st Street.

0: Ground ground, please.
1: Two twenty, St. Louis Transport.
2: Go ahead.
1: On a dull female to Virginia Hospital for an eval. Starting mileage is 014.
2: 10-4, okay.

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Medic 3. Call to transfer a patient from Virginia Essentia down to St. Luke's.